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0: five smash this week at number 34. Jermaine Stewart's We Don't Have to Take Our Clothes Off, a long-distance dedication from Daphne in Georgia to her fellow teenagers. And the countdown continues on American Top 40. The hits from coast to
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8: 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The Big D Drive-In, top of Tetigush Hill.
9: Our forecast is calling for sun and cloud today. We'll see high around 19. Tonight, clear sky with a low 10. And tomorrow, a mix of sun and cloud and a high 23.
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0: Up four notches at superstar Billy Joel with his 27th Top 40 hit from his album The Bridge. Here's Matter of Trust.

0: Survey song number 31, falling 11 notches. That's Belinda Carlisle, 13th week in the countdown with Mad About You. You know, for a few people today, the Beatles are ancient history. But let me give you an idea of just how popular the Beatles were back in the 60s. Once on tour, they landed at a city of 500,000 people. And 70% of the population turned out to greet them. Details coming up. I'm Casey Kasem. This is American Top 40 in Hollywood. We're counting down the week's 40 biggest singles, and we're 30 hits away from number one. We'll continue in a moment, so stay right where you are.
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0: 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This week's biggest moving record, moving from 39 to 27, is Typical Male. 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
0: You're hearing the 40 biggest hits in the 50 states. And here's a hit that combines 3X, all from New York City. There's 19-year-old solo singer Lisa Lisa, a duo called Cult Jam, and the six-man band called Full Force. Their hit climbs five notches to number 26. All Cried Out.

to you from Hollywood. And from Hollywood's hit movies, we have 5 movie songs in the survey. 2 of them are from the film Top Gun. Coming up later, Take My Breath Away by Berlin, and climbing 5 notches to number 25, Loverboy with Heaven in Your Eyes.

0: most records in the countdown, 13 weeks. Two of those weeks at number one, now falling from 18 to 24, Glory of Love by Peter Cetera. And the countdown continues.
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10: Local weather for the Big D Drive-In. 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The Big D Drive-In, top of Tettigush Hill.
11: Our forecast is calling for sun and cloud today. We'll see high around 19. Tonight, clear sky with a low 10. And tomorrow, a mix of sun and cloud and a high 23.
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13: You're hearing the 40 biggest hits in America. Here are the English-Scottish duo of Dave and Annie. From England, Dave Stewart. From Scotland, Annie Lennox. Eurythmics moving from number 28 to 23 with Missionary Man.

0: the 101st chart single for Paul McCartney on American Top 40. Fourth week in the survey, it moves up 5 notches to number 21. It's titled Press. This is AT40 in Hollywood, counting down the most popular songs in the USA. I'm Casey Kasem. We'll continue in a moment. 20 big hits to go on our way to the number one song in the nation.
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11: It's time now for a classic American Top 40 Extra from September 13, 1986. It's the song that made the Hot Shot debut on the Hot 100, coming in at number 71. Here's the Human League with Human.

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6: 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The Swiss duo Double climb a notch to number 16 with Captain of Her Heart.

0: her recent number one song, this week at number 14, Papa Don't Preach, a long-distance dedication from Kathy in Manila to her father, who these days is a very proud grandfather. I'm Casey Kasem. This is American Top 40. A listener writes in and wants to know what recording act in the 80s has had the most Top 40 hits. Well, it's the American act whose first hit in the 80s was Wait For Me. Details coming up.
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10: Local weather for the Big D Drive-In. 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The Big D Drive-In, top of Tetigush Hill.
11: Our forecast is calling for sun and cloud today. We'll see high around 19. Tonight, clear sky with a low 10. And tomorrow, a mix of sun and cloud and a high 23.
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0: The most popular songs in the USA, and we're counting them down. His last hit went to number one. There'll be sad songs to make you cry. His follow-up climbs two notches to number 13 this week. Love Zone.

0: moving from 13 to 11 in our countdown of the 40 biggest. 6 weeks in the survey, that's Don't Forget Me When I'm Gone by Glass Tiger out of Toronto, Canada. I'm Casey Kasem. This is American Top 40 in Hollywood. We're counting down the 40 most popular songs of the week, and we've got the 10 biggest hits coming up on our way to number one. We'll continue in a moment, so stay where you are.
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0: A number one song in 1978, Anne Marie's You Needed Me. A long-distance dedication from Greg in Warren, Michigan, to his wife, Laura. And the countdown continues on American Top 40.
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0: Siobhan Fahey, Karen Woodward, and Sarah Dellen. They call themselves Bananarama, and they went to number one last week with this song. This week, it falls to number five, Venus. Up next, a hit song that's also a top 10 song on the country chart, but sung by different artists, sung by Eddie Rabbit and Juice Newton.
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11: Our forecast is calling for sun and cloud today. We'll see high around 19. Tonight, clear sky with a low 10. And tomorrow, a mix of sun and cloud and a high 23.
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0: We're counting down to number one. At number four this week, climbing a notch, it's the hit duet by two singing actors, Gloria Loring and Carl Anderson. Here's Friends and Lovers.

0: Sixth week in the countdown, moving from number 6 to number 3 with Stuck With You. It's Huey Lewis and the News on American Top 40. Coming up, the two top songs of the week.
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10: We're up to a classic American Top 40 extra from September 13th, 1986. It's a song that would hit the Hot 100 twice. First in 1986, and then again in 1989, thanks to the film Say Anything. This is Peter Gabriel with In Your Eyes.

Brian Adams, back to you. It's Jeff with you on your Saturday afternoon. It's 104.9 The Wave. Brian Adams, by the way, recently announcing a new album release, which is going to drop November 6th. It's called How's It Going? And if you think that sounds a bit Canadian, well, it definitely is. And there is a method to the madness there. It's going to be all Canadiana, all things Canada. Was inspired to write the entire record, basically, about his country, his home country, and all the great stuff and everything going on around it. We've already heard a couple singles from it, as a matter of fact. There's one called 51st State, which he dropped in July. You can imagine what that's about. And there's also one called The Ballad of Terry Fox, too. So if you're a fan of Brian Adams, watch for that in November. New music from him or a full new album. Here's Otis Redding sitting on the dock of the bay. It's on 104.9 The Wave.

0: 1049 The Wave, Triumph, and somebody's out there, wherever you are out there listening in this afternoon. Thanks so much for doing so. It's Jeff hanging with you. Shout out to all the participants in today's Trail Run Chaleur over there at the Nipisiquit River Company store. They started behind there at 1015 Rue St. Anne. Number of different categories, distances. There's also walking, 5K, 10K, 20K, kids races. Something for everybody over there. So a job well done, and congratulations to all participants. I was going to get involved myself and do one of the runs, but I didn't feel, personally speaking, I was race ready. As a matter of fact, I probably never will be race ready, but you know, there's always next year.
1: We've unlocked the vaults, and we're replaying Casey Kasem's American Top 40, the 70s. This week is from September 9th, 1978. That's when Olivia Newton-John was hopelessly devoted to you. Exile wanted to kiss you all over. The Kinks had a rock and roll fantasy. And the Moody Blues were stepping in a slide zone. You'll hear those songs and all the Top 40 hits from September 9th, 1978, right here on American Top 40, the 70s.
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True Blue, Madonna, 104.9 The Wave. It's Jeff hanging with you this Monday. Black Pug Live, downtown Bathurst. Steve Hill, who was here, I think, just a couple of years ago for Blues de la Bay, put on a great show. He's going to be performing there with opening act, well-known local artist John Boulay. So again, that's Monday, September 14th at Black Pug Records. You can scan for tickets over there on the Black Pug Live Facebook page. Should be a great show. Here's Doug and the Slugs. Who knows how to make love stay? It's on the way.

0: 1049 and the Wave. There's Billy Joel and We Didn't Start the Fire. Jeff hanging with you. I'm not sure if we lit a fire under some folks as far as getting the condition of the South Bathurst Cemetery graveyard up to par, but we did talk about it earlier this week, and shortly after there was some lawn care being done. So shout out to Renee's Lawn Care, who were up there, I believe, on Thursday. And there's been a number of just wonderful citizens here within the community that are volunteering their time. And that's what's important. And I understand that the conditions are improving and there's people up there working. I know that some of the gravestones were tipped over, this type of thing. And not necessarily suggesting that that was, you know, mischief or anything like that. Over time, sometimes the conditions, they just lend themselves not favorable. But we know that it is starting to get better over there, and people are up there, I believe, as of even this morning, working on it. So great community involvement. Good on everybody that's helping to improve the condition of the South Bathurst Cemetery.
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5: Our forecast is calling for sun and cloud today. We'll see high around 19 tonight. Clear sky with a low 10. And tomorrow, a mix of sun and cloud and a high 23.

Times, Tom Cochran, Red Ryder. It's what the weekend is all about. Sure hope you're having a great one. Thanks for tuning in. It's Jeff hanging with you. 80s, 90s, and more. We're at thewavebathurst.com. A flock of seagulls for you now. Iran, so far away, it's on the wave.

0: There's Phil Collins and You Can't Hurry Love. It's on 104.9 The Wave. Bare Naked Ladies recently wrapping up an American tour with counterparts Train, but that doesn't mean they're done performing live. As a matter of fact, they'll be in New Brunswick a week from today for the Harvest Fest in Fredericton. So if you want to check them out there, head up to Freddie Beach. Should be a great show as always. Of course, we saw them here a couple of years ago. We had them first, right? Here they are with 1 week on The Wave.
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Backstreet Boys, Backstreet's back on your Saturday afternoon. It's Jeff hanging with you. Honeymoon suite up ahead. First, though, we go to the end of the line. Traveling Wilburys, 80s, 90s, and more. 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

0: Day in the Light, Honeymoon Suite, 104.9 The Wave. Hey, it's Jeff with you this afternoon. If it has to be the end of summer, sure is going out with a bang. Beautiful Saturday afternoon, and sure hope you're enjoying it. Of course, summer, not officially technically over, but it's back to school time, and somebody that knows all about that is with me in studio right now, my son Liam. So what did you have, 3 days in?
1: Yes, I had 3 days to start the first week of school.
0: Did you tell me there was too much information yesterday?
1: Yes, there was. Just like like the song Too Much Information by The Police.
0: One of your favorite bands.
1: Yes, one of my favorite bands.
0: Too much information and you've only gone for 3 days.
1: Yes, we learned so much in human physiology all the way to world issues.
0: Oh,
1: dramatic
0: wow.
1: Arts, English language arts.
0: Sounds really interesting though.
1: It does, yeah.
0: Right.
1: Yeah.
0: Okay, so, and your general impression with just 3 days in, but what's the new school year in grade 11?
1: Yeah, I'm in grade 11.
0: So what's, and you're over at BHS?
1: Yep.
0: And what's it been like?
1: It's been really great. I mean, I've been making new friends. I've been really working and improving for my ELPA tests and stuff like that. And it's been really great.
0: Awesome. You get a new set of teachers. They're all great.
1: Yes, for sure. They're cool. All nice.
0: And a very special year at BHS this year too, right?
1: Yes, very, very special year. And Sean McDonald, the principal at BHS, actually did announce this for our assembly on the first day.
0: Wow.
1: It's a very special year for BHS this year because it is the 100-year anniversary since Bathurst High School was founded this very year.
0: 100th anniversary of BHS this year. That's so cool.
1: That is so cool.
0: All right. And we're certainly wishing everybody, we hope everyone, all the students and parents and teachers, and you know, bus drivers, everybody had a great first week back to school.
1: Oh, yes.
0: And so awesome stuff. Hard to believe it's back to school time.
1: I know.
0: Yep. We're going to continue along here with some more great music this afternoon. Simon and Garfunkel, a classic. You like them.
1: Oh, yeah, I do. Yeah.
0: They're coming up next.
2: We've unlocked the vaults, and we're replaying Casey Kasem's American Top 40, the 70s. This week is from September 9th, 1978. That's when Olivia Newton-John was hopelessly devoted to you. Exile wanted to kiss you all over. The Kinks had a rock and roll fantasy. And the Moody Blues were stepping in a slide zone. You'll hear those songs and all the Top 40 hits from September 9th, 1978, right here on American Top 40, the 70s.
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Simon and Garfunkel, Mrs. Robinson. This is 104.9 The Wave. That went back to 1968. 80s, 90s, and more. This one from 1982, although it's called 1999. Here's Prince on The Wave.

0: 1049 and the Wave, There's No Doubt and Don't Speak. Hey, it's Jeff with you this afternoon as we turn the page and turn the corner into the fall season, even though the final waning days of summer are still here upon us. But the Fall Festival at the Aquarium in Shippigan is going to be taking place a week from today. That's September the 19th, 11 through till 3. There's going to be local vendors, inflatable games, live music, free servings of apples from the Tilly Road Orchard, among other things. Blueberry cake as well. Sounds like a day down there in Shippigan for the entire family. So check it out. Once again, that's a week from today at the Shippigan Aquarium from 11 through till 3. A day of fun, discovery, and great company. Yay, fall.
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7: Our forecast is calling for sun and cloud today. We'll see high around 19. Tonight, clear sky with a low 10. And tomorrow, a mix of sun and cloud and a high 23.

104.9 The Wave, Everybody Wants to Rule the World, Tears for Fears. Jeff hanging with you on your Saturday afternoon. One of the great artists that we sadly lost in 2026, Bonnie Tyler. Here she is holding out for a hero. It's on the

Brian Tyler holding out for a hero, 1049 of the Wave. Here's Supertramp and Give a Little Bit, 80s, 90s, and more. It's Jeff hanging with you this afternoon. Thanks for tuning in.

1049 The Wave, Blue Rodeo, and 5 days in May on your September the 12th, Saturday afternoon. It really doesn't seem that long ago that we were into the days of May, and then boom, summer just flew by like that. And here we are, getting ready for fall now. Can you believe it? It'll be Christmas soon enough. All right, I'll stop. Here's Fleetwood Mac and Go Your Own Way. 80s, 90s, and more. It's on The Wave.

0: What you gonna do? Chilliwack, it's on 104.9 The Wave. It's Jeff with you this afternoon. Little over a week away until the official start of autumn and end of summer. I know our cat's getting kind of, I think, confused or concerned at home. She's an outdoor cat, so our really primary role at home is to basically just be there and make sure we're opening the door and the window so she can come in and out, in and out, in and out all day long, as she does. And during the summertime, we don't see her that much because she's always out, but we're starting to see her more now that the days are getting shorter, evenings are getting cooler, that sort of thing. Or as we like to say, the fall of Casey. What you gonna do now, Casey? It's just about fall.
1: We've unlocked the vaults, and we're replaying Casey Kasem's American Top 40, the 70s. This week is from September 9th, 1978. That's when Olivia Newton-John was hopelessly devoted to you. Exile wanted to kiss you all over. The Kinks had a rock and roll fantasy. And the Moody Blues were stepping in a slide zone. You'll hear those songs and all the Top 40 hits from September 9th, 1978, right here on American Top 40, the 70s.
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Heat is on. Glenn Frey, it's on 104.9 The Wave on a beautiful late summer day here on your Saturday of the September the 12th. It's Jeff hanging with you with some Paul Jans for you now. 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

0: There's Toto and Rosanna. It's 104.9 The Wave. Jeff hanging out, and although summer may be certainly officially coming to an end, still no shortage of events as we kick into the fall season. And once again, a week from today, September the 19th, the Truth and Reconciliation Healing with Music event is going to be taking place at the Pabano First Nation on the powwow grounds. This is an alcohol and drug-free event. First 100 guests receive a free T-shirt. Everybody is welcome. There's going to be a face painting and barbecue, cake, refreshments, info booths, and lots of live entertainment as well. So check that out. Once again, that's going to be a week from today, September 19th, 1 o'clock at the powwow grounds at the Pabano First Nation Healing with Music.
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8: Our forecast is calling for sun and cloud today. We'll see high around 19 tonight. Clear sky with a low 10. And tomorrow, a mix of sun and cloud and a high 23.
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Brian Adams and Mel C for you now. When You're Gone, 80s, 90s, and more on The Wave.

Another scar tissue from the Red Hot Chili Peppers. Here's NXS and Need You Tonight. Happy Saturday. It's Jeff hanging out. Thanks so much for tuning in. It's on 104.9 The Wave.

0: Luce from Sega, 1049 of the Wave. Jeff hanging out with you and checking in. If you want to check in to our Wave Breakfast Break contest with you and your coworkers, you can do so easily over there at thewavebathurst.com. Just tell us why you deserve a coffee break. I'll bring you free coffee and delicious breakfast, no less, and free delivery too. We'll hang out, have a good time, and bada bang, bada boom. Simple as that. But of course, you can't win unless you enter. So make sure you do so over there at thewavebathurst.com. Thanks to our friends at McDonald's and this past week's winners, Child and Youth Mental Health and Addiction Services over there on St. Ann Street. So congratulations to them.
1: 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This week is from September 9th, 1978. That's when Olivia Newton-John was hopelessly devoted to you. 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The Kinks had a rock and roll fantasy. And the Moody Blues were stepping in a slide zone. 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

Proclaimers, I'm going to be 500 miles, 80s, 90s, and more, 100.9 The Wave. It's Jeff with you with some Bob Seger working on the night moves. It's on The Wave.

last night to the sound of thunder. How far off I sat and wondered. Started humming a song from 1962. In a funny how the night moves.

0: Sheryl Crow, All I Want to Do. It's on 104.9 The Wave. It's Jeff hanging with you. If you're looking for some fun on a Tuesday night, look no further than Radio Bingo. We've got it for you here on The Wave, 7 o'clock, with your numbers, your chance to win all kinds of cash, and of course help support Charlie's Cat Rescue, and along with our friends at the Kinsman Club of Bathurst. So once again, get those bingo booklets, the yellow ones. We're up over $6,000 now on the jackpot, and 49 numbers or less. And, of course, a host of Leon's Lucky Balls in there as well. So, once again, Tuesday at 7, Radio Bingo. It's right here on The Wave.
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It's 104.9 The Wave. 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We're talking sports this weekend. Which one is your fave? As we continue with the tunes, ABBA, Knowing Me, Knowing You. It's on The Wave.

on back again. Sass Jordan, 104.9 The Wave. It's Jeff hanging out with you on your Saturday afternoon. Great show coming up on Monday here locally down at Black Pug Live. Steve Hill, who's performed here in the region before, Blues de la Bay, fantastic artist. And this is going to be a great show with local artist John Boulay opening up. So if you want to get your tickets, you can scan for those over there at the Black Pug Live Facebook page. Once again, this Monday night. Here's Norman Greenbaum and Spirit in the Sky. It's on the way.

0: Patio Lanterns, Kim Mitchell, 104.9 The Wave. Jeff hanging with you as we enjoy our, I think this is the second to last Saturday before the official start of summer. And we're starting a little bit early on fall, autumn, harvest, all that stuff, because the Harvest Fest here in Bathurst, always a big event, going to be taking place a week from today. That'll be on September the 19th. And there's all kinds of cool events happening within that event itself. Pony rides, apple cider, local artists and artisans, fall-themed activities for kids, corn boil, live ukulele music, local vendors, and more. It's going to be a time. So check it out down at the beautiful waterfront. Once again, that's a week from today, Harvest Fest.
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0: 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Jeff hanging with you on your Saturday. Daily Point Nature Reserve, they're hosting a nature-inspired paint activity for kids. And that's going to be happening tomorrow, as a matter of fact. There's going to be canvases and acrylic paint provided. A nature scenery will be described to the kids painting. Laughing and chit-chat is also encouraged. You know, it's all about the fun with the kids. And, they get to sort of get into their creative realm of things and express themselves that way creatively. So once again, that's the nature-inspired paint activity, and that's happening tomorrow at the Daily Point Nature Reserve. Something for the kids and the whole family for that matter. So we get some more details on that at the events section. That's at thewavebathurst.com.
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104.9 The Wave, Rise Up from Parachute Club. It's Jeff hanging with you through till 6 o'clock on your Saturday. Sure hope you're having a great weekend, and thanks for spending some time with us here on The Wave. We got some Glass Tiger lined up for you now. I will be there, 80s, 90s, and more on The Wave.

Ironic, Alanis Morissette, 104.9 The Wave. Here's the Bee Gees, Staying Alive, 80s, 90s, and more. It's Jeff checking in on your Saturday. Thanks for tuning in. Sure hope you're having a great weekend.

0: Just between you and me, April Wine, 104.9 The Wave. It's Jeff hanging with you through till 6 o'clock tonight. How about discovering a 4-foot boa constrictor in your car's engine? This happened to a family in Wisconsin. They initially thought it was a dirty hose. They realized it was a snake when it turned and hissed at them. I guess that was the first clue. They contacted animal control. A reptile rescuer climbed onto the hood and repeatedly irritated and tickled the snake until it began moving out of its hiding spot. The boa was placed on a stray hold. That's no dirty hose. That's a snake, honey.
1: We've unlocked the vaults, and we're replaying Casey Kasem's American Top 40, the 70s. This week is from September 9th, 1978. That's when Olivia Newton-John was hopelessly devoted to you. Exile wanted to kiss you all over. The Kinks had a rock and roll fantasy. And the Moody Blues were stepping in a slide zone. You'll hear those songs and all the Top 40 hits from September 9th, 1978, right here on American Top 40, the 70s.
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still standing. Elton John, it's 104.9 The Wave. It's Jeff actually sitting right now here in the Wave studio on St. Peter. Thanks for tuning in, hanging out through till 6. Some great big C, consequence-free. It's on The Wave.

0: Take My Stride, Matthew Wilder. It's on 104.9 The Wave. It's Jeff on the case here on your Saturday. Check us out over there at thewavebathurst.com. You can vote for your favorite sport to watch. That's on the Wave web poll. You got your hockey, baseball, soccer, basketball, football. Recent study showed hockey was actually the favorite for 35% of Canadians, followed by baseball, 12%. So no big surprise there. But it is a really good time of year. I've always loved the beginning of fall for sports because it won't be long before the NHL starts up. Of course, NFL just started. Football, baseball is really getting into the nitty gritty of things. Will the Blue Jays be in the playoffs? That we don't know, but they're right there right now in that wild card conversation. So those games are exciting to watch right now. I think baseball is the best sport to watch right now because they're getting close to their playoffs. But lots going on. Of course, our Chaleur Lightning, they're starting tonight on the road in Miramichi. But what is it for you? Vote. We'll get the results on Monday show. You can vote over there at thewaybathurst.com. It's brought to you by Vogue Optical.
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the Summer from Don Henley, 104.9 The Wave. And as we wrap up the remaining days of summer, those boys are checking out here real soon, getting ready for fall and autumn and lots of events too. We talked about the Harvest Fest happening here locally, and that'll be a week from today downtown at the waterfront. Always a good event there. Bon Jovi for you now. This is Wanted Dead or Alive, 80s, 90s and more. It's on The Wave.

Michael Sembello and Maniac. This is 104.9 The Wave. It's Jeff with you. Just about ready to head on out and enjoy the rest of the weekend. And sure hope you do so as well. Please join me on Monday for Wave Mornings, kicking off things at 6 o'clock. And we'll get another start to our full work and back to school week as the kids are starting to get back into the swing of things now. And sure hope it's gone well for them. Back to school, days away from fall. Summer's just about over. Where has it all gone? Here's Tom Cochran and Victory Day on The Wave.

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